0: please don't follow me in here. Please don't follow
1: me. Wait,
0: wait,
1: wait. You
0: want to
1: walk away from me? Is that what you want to do?
0: I don't want to fight anymore.
1: No, no, no. Well, it's kind of funny. You do want to fight. Every time you're walking away from me, straight up. I know. Why are you walking away? I'm trying to talk to you.
2: Well, if we're in the middle of a conversation, you don't just get up and walk away like that.
1: Now you want to pull that crying stuff, huh? Just act mature, man. Just try something you never tried before, man.
0: Yeah,
1: just
0: like
1: act right.
0: Your ass.
1: Act
0: mature.
2: Okay, look, all you do is talk. You just move off the side of the back, man. Straight out. You're not about it, man. Everybody sitting here with you. All I think about is how stupid you are, the games you play. I'm tired of your fans. Yeah, I'm tired.
0: What do you have?
2: I went to college.